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0: Oh, we're halfway there.
1: Well, yeah, at this point, we're all living on a prayer, Jeff.
0: For damn sure. Yeah, Suzanne the Smoker doing a test ride to see if she qualifies to be a co-host.
1: Yeah. Yeah, y'all let Pat know y'all want me.
0: All right, here's Blue Oyster Cult.

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0: Fleetwood Mac.
1: What about you, Jeff?
0: Do what?
1: Go your own way. You always go your own way.
0: I march to the beat of my own drum.
1: You are your own drum.
0: I pretty much am.
1: I mean, the world has to revolve around you, right?
0: Oh, that's not true.
1: That's true.
0: Oh, yeah. You're one to talk.
1: Ask anybody.
0: You're one to talk.
1: Yeah.
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20: By age 35, two-thirds of American men will experience some degree of noticeable hair loss. And by age 50, about 85% of men will have significantly thinning hair. That's according to the American Hair Loss Association. Now, one dermatologist explained that hair loss can either be genetic or it can be triggered by stress, illness, surgery, medications, major life events. No matter the cause, a lot of men, understandably, are frustrated by hair loss because it seems like a loss of control. You can take great care of your scalp by all sorts of expensive lotions and potions, but that might not matter. There are some tried and true medications that might work, like minoxidil or finasteride. But another solution is just shaving it off, and I've heard more and more how liberating this can be for a lot of guys. That's the ultimate control of their appearance. I'm Dr. Sanjay Gupta, helping you live a better life.
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0: to be addicted to something, right?
1: Well, the problem is you're addicted to how many men out there at the Shady Acres?
0: Well, let me get this thing lit up.
1: You can't light that in this control room. I tell you, it says no smoking.
0: Pass me that cup over there. No. I need an ashtray.
1: Oh, my gosh. We're doing this again.
0: Come on, Jeff.
1: I'm going to tell Pat. She's smoking
0: in
1: the control room.
0: God, you are such a brat.
1: Shut up.

0: Call me. It's Blondie.
1: Yeah, call me. Call me and tell me what songs you want to hear so we can put them on the air.
0: Oh, God. Now you're taking requests?
1: Is yeah. It?
0: Jeez.
1: Yeah, Jeff, I mean, come on now.
0: Hear about the lady over in, I don't know, somewhere in Carolina got caught trying to smuggle chickens.
1: Was it Nelly?
0: No, but she's trying to, I thought about that when I heard about it, but she was smuggling 3 live chickens in a Louis Vuitton bag.
1: Was that our emotional support?
0: Support, yeah.
1: Yeah. Her
0: emotional support cluckers.
1: Yeah. Man, spit that one out fast 5 times.
0: Man, I'm telling you, man. And then there's a McDonald's. I don't even know where it is. I got to Google this up. They built a McDonald's when McDonald's had bought some land, and they found out that it was like an ancient, when they started excavating, they found dead bodies, like from long time ago. Though. I'm talking about long, long time ago.
1: Is it mafia?
0: No, it's not. This is from back like...
1: Oh, further back than that.
0: Way back in the ancient deal.
1: Okay. Well, my word.
0: They didn't want to disrupt it. So what they did was they built it over the top, and they built a tunnel underneath where you can actually go down and see where people are, buried. I thought that was kind of,
1: That's kind of creepy,
0: Jeff. It is. And actually, get this, where you stand to order the food. I'm not making this up. It's a glass deal. You can look down and see not dead bodies.
1: Jeff, I don't think I
0: You don't see dead bodies.
1: I wouldn't.
0: But you see like the underground.
1: If I'm going to McDonald's, I want to eat something. I don't want to go on a diet.
0: Well, you have to look it up.
1: That's,
0: it made
1: that's
0: news.
1: That's a heck of a diet.
0: I'll take a number
1: you
0: 2.
1: See, diet.
0: Yeah.
1: What I did there.
0: I see what you did there. But anyway.
1: It took you a while there.
0: I'll take a number 2, supersize it, and who the hell is that?
1: Yeah.
0: Well, actually, that's the 2 last people that pulled up at the drive-thru waiting on the vanilla
1: shake. They've been
0: shake.
1: Waiting on the shake machine.
0: Yeah,
2: 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Here I go again.
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13: 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Temperature, heart rate, blood pressure, just to name a few. But how about how healthy you will be and how long you're likely to live? According to a new study out of the University at Buffalo, 2 simple strength tests are pretty accurate at predicting longevity in older women. One is hand grip strength, and the other is how quickly people can stand up from a seated position without using their arms. By the way, I remember interviewing former President Jimmy Carter when he was quite old and being really impressed how he just popped out of the chair without using his arms. Not a lot of older people can actually do that. But I think the message here is that maintaining strength as you age is going to help you perform everyday activities, but also help you avoid injury and stay independent. I'm Dr. Sanjay Gupta, helping you live a better life.

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0: Classic Hits 103.3, got my mind set on you. It's George Harrison. Scott Innes here. Good to have you along, ladies and gentlemen. Susanna Smoker's in the studio this morning, actually live. Oh, gosh. So what's up? What's going on?
1: Well, you know, Jeff, over here at the Shady Acres, we had this new Fowler move on in. And he's single and all because his wife left him.
0: Right.
1: And his name, we call him Jerry Springer, but his real name, it's Jerry, it's Singer.
0: Right.
1: You know, but he does singing, but he looks like Jerry Springer.
0: So you got a guy that moved in out at the Palatial Mobile Home Estates, single.
1: Yeah.
0: Looks like Jerry Springer, and he actually has the name of Jerry Singer, but you call him Jerry Springer.
1: Well, yeah, because he looks like Springer.
0: Okay.
1: Yeah, and his wife left him because, of course, you know, he was getting a little naughty with Nancy down the street, evidently,
0: is the rumor. Yeah.
1: Yeah, so that's what we was hearing about him.
0: Well,
1: but we have to do some investigating over there on that.
0: You all still planning that big Halloween costume party that you guys do out there that the cops always get called to every year?
1: Well, yeah, every year. It's a big deal. We have to start early planning on this.
0: Yeah, and you're like the official Spike the Punch girl. Well, I mean, well.
1: You can't let that cat out the bag, Jeff.
0: Well,
1: why are you always trying to get me? Always trying to rat me out.
0: No, listen. I mean,
1: come on now, Jeff.
0: Yeah. I tell you what. You're going to get in some serious trouble one day, Suzanne.
1: No, I'm not me, because I didn't do it. Not this time.
0: Yeah. Well,
1: maybe last time, but not this time.
0: Well, I'm going to tell you. What did you spike it with last year? What was it? It was
1: Hey, I didn't do that last. You can't put that one on me. That was Jimmy Lee and Langley.
0: No, I heard it was you.
1: Yeah, no, they was putting like some kind of Everett.
0: Yeah,
1: Everest.
0: Evergreen or something. I don't know what they call that
1: something
0: stuff.
1: Something like that.
0: Yeah, they had to call cabs for over 42 people.
1: Yeah. Because, you know, all these people keep coming over to the party that don't live at the Shady Acres.
0: Well, I was going to say, though, you called 42 cabs or Ubers for 42 people that walked to the party.
1: Yeah. Yeah. Some of those
0: went
1: back into the Shady Acres. We won't tell what happened when some of them went back into the Shady Acres.
0: Yeah, okay, I got to get into this. All right, Class Kits 103.3, Tidbits with Tony.
1: Speaking of Barracuda.
0: Coming up. Shut up. Let me get into this song. Stick around, Tidbits with Tony, around the corner. It's coming up, Classic Hits 103.3.

0: 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You get what you give. It's the new Radicals. It's time now for a tidbit with Tony.
1: It's time for another tidbit with Tony.
2: Hey, good morning, everybody. What's happening?
0: Nothing much, Tony. We were kind of hoping you had something on your plate. I'm stuck with Suzanne the Smoker here.
3: I'm stuck with you.
0: Oh, my God. So for those who are just tuning in, by the way, she's test driving the show to see if she qualifies to become a sidekick on the show or not. Pat Galloway, I thought, was giving her a day. He gives her 2 weeks.
3: Yeah.
0: So
2: could be a hint for you, Scotty boy.
0: Yeah, I know. It'd be Suzanne in the morning. Oh, my God.
3: The sound of that.
0: I'm sure you do.
3: Yeah.
0: I'm sure you do.
2: Up in your way on the radio dial.
0: Suzanne's all excited because they're building an adult bookstore out near her, and she's like, what was the name of that bookstore? Careful.
3: I don't know if I can say that on the air, Jeff.
0: It's a family show, so.
3: They kind of have it covered up on the sign already.
0: Yeah, I bet, yeah.
3: Because they can't say nothing.
0: Yeah, probably not, so we probably shouldn't, yeah. So you, you're working evenings.
3: But it's the In-N-Outs.
0: It's the what?
3: The In-N-Outs.
0: The In-N-Outs?
3: I think so. It's going to be the name.
0: In-N-Outs. Wow. And you're working evenings, right? Part-time?
3: Yeah, I'm trying to get a job over there.
0: Oh, my God.
3: So maybe they'll get
0: me hired. You fit more into that deal than you do in this thing.
3: Hey, tidbit. Can I use you as a reference?
0: Oh my God.
2: No, don't use me on
0: anything. Yeah, he still owes them money.
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9: Few people now have asked me about a TikTok trend that they've come across. It's called 75 Hard. The challenge was created by entrepreneur and author Andy Frisella, who calls it a, quote, transformative mental toughness program and an Ironman for your brain. So here's what it entails. Eat a structured diet with no alcohol, drink a gallon of water, read 10 pages of nonfiction, take a progress photo, and complete 2 45-minute workouts, one of them outdoors, every day for 75 days. Quite a challenge. We asked CNN fitness contributor Dana Santis about this, who reminded us that sustainable fitness isn't about punishment or proving discipline through extremes. It's about building habits that integrate into your lifestyle in a way that feels supportive and repeatable. If you ask me, that's going to be the key to long-term success. I'm Dr. Sanjay Gupta, helping you live a better life.
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0: 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It's Queen and David Bowie. You got a forecast over there or anything?
1: Hopefully the sun's out nice and shining today and drying us up.
0: All right.
1: Yeah.
0: Suzanne DeSmoke.
1: Might rain, might not.
0: Well, that's a good generic forecast there. All right, here comes Jump. It's Van Halen on Classic Hits.
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0: 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I want you to want me. It is Cheap Trick. It's time now for a...
1: Well, you want me to be your sidekick, don't you?
0: No, I want to continue doing what we do where you call in.
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0: No.
1: 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Y'all vote. 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
0: Lacey Edwards Tyler is listening in. By the way, it's brought to you. Oh, you already said that. It's brought to you by K&M.
1: Yeah, I said that.
0: And folks, and Michelle out there. The Play District, here for the fun. Bail Bondsman, Whitney House, Black Bayou Lending, Capital City Coatings, George Vanderpool, CSC Customs, Chris Wagley, Mattress Express Outlet, Rustic Home Outlet, Alana International Travel, Sherry O'Neill at Embroidery Boutique, Mimi's Pralines, Tags and Titles of Santa Maul, Covington Signs, Glenn Culbertson.
1: Hey, you always leave Taddy out.
0: Oh, and Taddy at Screen Tech.
1: Yeah.
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1: Don't forget about the Taylors.
0: The Taylors?
1: Yeah.
0: Oh. All right, the Taylors.
1: Brock Taylor.
0: Oh. Who?
1: At the trailer place.
0: Oh, you're talking about, Roland Holmes.
1: No, not Roland Holmes, but that's another one. No, this one's the trailer.
0: We're not there yet. Just give me a minute here. You're jumping on me. Summer Freeman from Complete Coverage Cleaning.
1: Keep you in line.
0: Who else we got here?
1: They brought me in for was to keep you in line. Goodness. All over the place.
0: Letterman's Blueprint, Andy Bishop at Baker Printing, yeah. Freedom Prosthetics, Ryan and Jack at Raging Cajun. Who else we got here?
1: That Walker Pharmacy.
0: Yeah, RDV Glass Company, Alvin Ray's Bayou's Best Pickles, B&B Trailers at Leroy
1: See,
0: and Brock Taylor.
1: I told
0: you. Yeah, and that. Oh, and Gold Star Trophies, Kevin and the folks there. That's your Tree Shaker shout-out brought to you by...
1: K&M Collectibles.
0: Yeah. K&M Collectibles. Out in Central.
1: Out in Central, yeah. You know.
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15: For years, we've been talking about both the positive and negative effects of being on social media. And I would say, by and large, for older adults, social media is net positive. Not all positive, but net positive. Helps them keep in touch with friends and stay social. But for younger people, social media use, especially heavy use, tends to be net negative. In fact, according to this year's World Happiness Report, youth who use social media more than 5 hours a day reported a lower level of well-being. And researchers who study this sort of thing found that many teens wish these platforms didn't even exist, and yet they can't seem to stop using them. Experts we talked to largely suggested two things. Ideally, along with your friend group, take some time offline. Also, try to recurate your algorithm so it shows you posts that'll make you feel good. I'm Dr. Sanjay Gupta, helping you live a better life.
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0: God, you're just weird.
1: And you love it.
0: Wow. If you leave, please leave now. Please don't leave. I know. This is your theme song right here.
1: Yeah.
0: If she leaves, I wish she'd leave now. She's got
1: you
0: her smoking.
1: Cry your eyes out.
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1: What's up? 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
8: A better life with Dr. Sanjay Gupta.
9: Osteoporosis affects millions of people in the United States and around the world. It's a disease that basically causes someone's bones to become weak, brittle, and porous, which can increase their risk of fractures. Now, the good news here is there are things you can do other than, or in addition to, taking medications to prevent fractures before it's too late. One is to up your intake of calcium and vitamin D. You also want to eat more protein. One functional medicine dietitian told us that that helps build muscle, and if you're building muscle strength, then you are also building bone strength. You want to be mindful of your workouts. The best ways to build bone density, one therapist told us, are going to be resistance exercises like lifting weights, and also exercises that make your bones take a bit of an impact, such as jumping or even running, just loading the bones a little bit more. I'm Dr. Sanjay Gupta, helping you live a better life.
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I'm not sure if it's true or not, but I heard that Elton John owned over 1,000 sunglasses at one point. I may have made that up.

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Apparently, 90% of companies use AI in hiring, but fewer than 5% are seeing it work out for them.

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Daryl Hall of Hall & Oates says he just received a new kidney. Yeah, he says he's going to recover, he's going to be okay, and he'll get back to making more music.

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The boys are back in town. Phil Collins going to be inducted into the Rock and Roll Hall of Fame this year. He says he won't perform. It'll be interesting to see who does perform his songs.

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John Bon Jovi had vocal surgery a couple years ago, and he's been struggling, but he's been diligent in his rehab, and they're back on tour this summer.

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Most are in the Rock and Roll Hall of Fame. So is this band. It's Green Day.

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Apparently, we got a hell of a show. Chicago and Styx out on the road this summer. You could join them. 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